0: If you're singing louder than the music, please turn us up louder.
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Tomorrow I'm gonna leave here. I'm gonna let you go and walk away like every day I said I would. And tomorrow

0: It's Ella Langley and Morgan Wallen. I Can't Love You Anymore. Just before 7:30, we got news coming up with this guy here in just a couple of minutes. It is Brett Briscoe. We are coming back because you and I were kind of chatting about this this flu-type bug that we've had an outbreak on that's caused by a parasite.
1: Cyclosporiasis.
0: Say that again.
1: Cyclosporiasis.
0: Sporiasis. So I was close. All right.
1: Cyclosporiasis.
0: Yeah. I think I called it cyclosoriasis or something like that. I don't know. But either way, it's caused by a parasite. And one of the things that it does is it gives you

It's Win98.5. Gabby Barrett's I Hope. How you doing? It's JD. Hey, by the way, it's something interesting because I saw that Scott West showed a photo of his dog, Odie. And apparently he's wearing a cone because they had gone in and they got him trimmed up and everything because he was looking real scraggly. And apparently he started itching and scratching so bad. And then, of course, you know what dogs do. They start chewing, too. So they had to go and get the cone on his head. And all of a sudden, it's interesting because I came across some stuff that has basically said these are safety tips for your dogs, especially in the summertime. They said to watch out for signs of heat stroke. The main signs are heavy panting, loss of energy, basically just like humans. Don't make them go swimming. Most dogs like to swim, but some breeds like the pit bulls don't. So don't carry them into the water because they'll just freak out. If you toss a stick in and they don't go after it, don't force them to. Also, don't burn their paws on the sidewalk. Just test the ground with your hand before you go on a walk. And if it hurts to keep your hand on there, chances are pretty good. Yeah, their paws aren't going to feel good either. And give them a haircut, but they said don't shave them. Trimming their hair is okay. Some dogs have an extra layer of hair that actually helps keep them cool in the summer. So check with the vet first before you go all in, all right? Or you can Google your breed too. But again, don't shave them because they can get sunburned and they're more likely to get bitten by bugs if they don't have any hair. And finally, give them a checkup, petting. If they're spending a lot of time, you know, exploring outdoors, check out their fur to make sure they don't need some extra brushing or bathing. And you do have to check their skin for irritation from insects, bites, and stings, lawn products, garden fertilizer, all that great stuff. So those are the tips that we came across for your pet this summer. Again, watch the haircut. Don't shave them. I always took AJ in, and he was always looking good, man.

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So are you one of those people who is always losing things like your phone, your keys, your wallet? Lainey Wilson wrote a song for you. This one is called Phone, Keys, Wallet. 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

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That's why this next song has 15 grams of protein, 3 grams of carbs, and zero sugar. Yeah. Enjoy.

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0: 98.5, King Brown with Woman, and she got a man. And if her man has a pair of Nike Air Max 95 Big Bubble Sport green and safety orange shoes, hold on to them because they're going to be worth a lot of money, because 7-Eleven is suing Nike because they say that it's copyright infringement because the new Nike Air Max 95 Big Bubble is green safety orange and red, and it's been labeled the 7-Eleven Nike shoe. And 7-Eleven's like, no, you need to destroy all those shoes and stop right now. Nike's pulled them from their inventory, but there are still shoes out there. So I'm just saying, shoes are an investment. Eric Church doing some smoking on a Wednesday on Wynn.
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